put a rain in the clouds. 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I had a lot of clouds, but I have had so many rainbows. So many rainbows. So many rainbows.

nations whipping spaceships. 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Take me back when I get back home. Question. Three dots got me looking at restaurants. Hence done. Roses are red like my message was left on. Baker's doesn't want my cake and cause of course I wanna taste of something. Maybe our grass would have been greener without this shade you're chucking. Maybe

0: 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Did they call you up when you wouldn't come through? Did they say you deserved everything was did to you? I know love hurts, but this was straight up abuse.
1: Honest, honest, cause the dream's still honest. I've been running so long, don't know where